die tomorrow? 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

Your connection to the arts, plus NPR news and entertainment. 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

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I'm Linda Santee. 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Let's talk about the Lamar's Community Theater presenting the classic musical My Fair Lady at the Postal Playhouse. Just in case you missed the 60s, My Fair Lady follows Eliza Doolittle.